gives his life, then fades away. 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Average Joe, average pace.

drink in moderation, with no problems, social, moral, or medical. 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It relaxes.

0: Nå skal du få møte bandet Palma Lee, som stilte opp en fin liten reportasje I regi av CMT.
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1: Irish twins. He's here, older than me. Barry's our first little cousin.
2: Younger than both of them.
1: Yeah. And Josh is our best friend, longtime brother from another mother.
4: Yep. We were playing in separate bands in the same town. They were both cover bands, and we were playing the same club, so I met Matt that way.
1: We started Palma Lee in 2001.
5: A good way to think of it is we've been playing in this band longer than we haven't.

0: Det over 20 år siden Josh Turner fikk en kjempehit med låta Your Man, og da han ble intervjuet av CMT, så pratet han om nettopp den her.
1: Frank Rogers was my producer, and he played it for me that day in the studio, and I was hearing Chris Stapleton, just him and a guitar, singing this Your Man song. Frank said, I think this could be really good for you. And I said, man, I don't know, I just can't hear it. He said, well, take it home tonight, and, you know, live with it, you know, try it out in a different key. And so that's basically what I did.
2: Maybe lock the door and turn the lights down low.
1: I was like, man, this really would be a good addition to the record. And so we went in, and man, when Steve Henson kicked it off with that steel guitar intro, I was like, all right, this is a hit.

0: Fra Taipei til superstjernen Kenny Chesney, som for ikke så alt for lenge siden var med på The Rich Eisen Show, og der ble det snakk om ambisjoner og drømmer.
1: There's these moments that happen in your life when you're younger,
2: yeah.
1: That in the moment that you don't realize, you didn't see them as big deals at all.
2: Okay.
1: But when you get older and yes. you look back and see how it affected your life and
2: Bingo.
1: Maybe set you on a path that you didn't yeah. even know you were on at the time. And that was like me as a child going to see concerts and I didn't really realize at the time that there was this thing inside of me that was burning that I didn't know what it was.
2: Mm-hmm.
1: And that was called the dream of it all.

0: I februar ble Lou Kamps trebarnsfar da han fikk sin tredje sønn. Tre barn, tre gutter. Og da han ble intervjuet av Time Magazine, så pratet han om at han veldig bevisst på å prioritere å være sammen med dem.
1: I want the real experience of being a parent, because I chose that lifestyle. It's not like all of a sudden I woke up and there was three kids. I'm like, well, how'd this happen? I didn't want any kids, you know. And I want them to remember, dad could have been anywhere in the world, doing anything in the world, and he had all the money in the world to do whatever he wanted to do with it, and he chose to be with me instead.

0: Tea Country.
1: It's painted red, the stripe was white, it was 18 feet from the bow to the stern light. Second hand from a dealer in Atlanta.

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I just laughed, said, I don't know. I could take a couple guesses though, and then tried to dig real deep.